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thank you. It is probably my favorite prayer. Probably what I should pray the most, because when I look at my life, I have so much to be grateful for. If there's one emotion, it's definitely gratitude when I think of God and when I think of all the things that he's done for me. And I believe that's probably one of the most powerful prayers I could pray, is just thank you. You know, but sometimes, you know, life's not easy, and you know, you go through some storms and hit some walls, and you kind of have to remind yourself and command your own soul to bless the Lord. Command your own soul to say thank you when it's not easy. But I love that that's what he loves to hear, is thank you and hallelujah. And even if that's all I've got or all I have, I have to believe he loves that. Hallelujah. Thank you, God.

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0: the Texas Bach Festival, Georgetown's and Central Texas's only classical music festival, presents its 9th annual concert series, Onward and Upward, on June 23rd to 24th and 26th to 28th, with 5 concerts, all in local venues. 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

0: the Texas Bach Festival, Georgetown's and Central Texas's only classical music festival, presents its 9th annual concert series, Onward and Upward, on June 23rd to 24th and 26th to 28th, with 5 concerts, all in local venues. 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

0: the Texas Bach Festival, Georgetown's and Central Texas's only classical music festival, presents its 9th annual concert series, Onward and Upward, on June 23rd to 24th and 26th to 28th, with 5 concerts, all in local venues. 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

0: the Texas Bach Festival, Georgetown's and Central Texas's only classical music festival, presents its 9th annual concert series, Onward and Upward, on June 23rd to 24th and 26th to 28th, with 5 concerts, all in local venues. 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

If it sounds country, man, that's what it is. It's a country song. Yeah, okay. Well, 1, 2, 3, 4. 1, 2, 3, 4. Busted flat in Baton Rouge and heading for the trains.

0: Hey, this is Tim Ditmar, and I have a show every Friday on KGTN. It's called Tones of Texas, and it's at 5 p.m. I play all kinds of music from the state of Texas, including brand new tracks by bands like this, Moving Panoramas. New and old school punk rock. A little indie pop. Maybe even some new bluegrass. Psych rock. Folk music. R&B. And if you're lucky, I might even throw in some Willie Nelson.
1: I don't want to be the last man standing. On second thought, maybe I do.
0: 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A little bit of everything. 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

0: the Texas Bach Festival, Georgetown's and Central Texas's only classical music festival, presents its 9th annual concert series, Onward and Upward, on June 23rd to 24th and 26th to 28th, with 5 concerts, all in local venues. 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

Silent joys and broken toys, laughing girls and teasing boys. 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

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I don't think.

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1: 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Ours make you say, wow. 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

0: the Texas Bach Festival, Georgetown's and Central Texas's only classical music festival, presents its 9th annual concert series, Onward and Upward, on June 23rd to 24th and 26th to 28th, with 5 concerts, all in local venues. 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

living in the hopeless, hungry side of town. I wear it for the prisoner who has long paid for his crime, but he's there because he's a victim of the times. Now wear the black for those who never read or listen to the words that Jesus said about the road to happiness.

0: the Texas Bach Festival, Georgetown's and Central Texas's only classical music festival, presents its 9th annual concert series, Onward and Upward, on June 23rd to 24th and 26th to 28th, with 5 concerts, all in local venues. 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
1: Let's begin in the beginning. We're lovers and we're losers. We're heroes and we're pioneers. We're beggars and we're choosers. Skirting round the edges of the ideal demographic. We're almost on the guest list, but we're always stuck in traffic. We've watched our clothes.

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Propellers full forward. Flaps set to degrees.

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0: the Texas Bach Festival, Georgetown's and Central Texas's only classical music festival, presents its 9th annual concert series, Onward and Upward, on June 23rd to 24th and 26th to 28th, with 5 concerts, all in local venues. 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

0: Guten Tag, Georgetown. I'm Thomas, German certified master goldsmith with Atelier Thomas Anselman, north on the square on Austin Avenue. 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

0: the Texas Bach Festival, Georgetown's and Central Texas's only classical music festival, presents its 9th annual concert series, Onward and Upward, on June 23rd to 24th and 26th to 28th, with 5 concerts, all in local venues. 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